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0: 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And this time, you're going coast to coast. 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
8: 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I'd be at some party, she'd show up and I'd be walking out. 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I'd act.

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1: The relics that collect dust. They're diamonds. They're legendary songs of life. It's Country Legend Sunday with Hayes on The Wolf.

Hank Jr. That's Bo Sivas and Honky Tonkin from 1983. Good Sunday morning to you, Wolf Country. I'm Hayes. We're going to do a little time traveling through the magic of legendary country songs. Let's head out to

Hayes does the work and pans for the golden country songs. All you have to do is listen and enjoy. It's Country Legend Sunday on The Wolf.

0: And there goes the Kendalls on your Country Legend Sunday from 1977. That's Heaven's Just a Sin Away. And yep, we're going to be doing a little time hopping with the courtesy of these legendary country songs for the next few hours. Welcome to Country Legend Sunday. I'm Hayes, and I want to hang out with you. Push the buttons, activate the legendary songs for you to enjoy, as I do every Sunday from 7 a.m. to 10 a.m. And we're just getting into hour number one, so buckle up. We're going in. Garth Brooks is coming up after the break. We'll get some Lefty Frizzell in the mix. And also this hour, we can expect to hear from John Anderson and much, much more.
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I hit the biggest track in Columbia.

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1: That's a shifty little story from Lefty Frizzell at Saginaw, Michigan from 1963 on your Country Legends Sunday. 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
1: 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We're going to go a little bit deep into the heart of the golden age of country. 1949, Little Jimmy Dickens and Country Boy on your Country Legend Sunday.

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They're diamonds. They're legendary songs of life. It's Country Legend Sunday with Hayes on The Wolf.

0: Here's John Anderson, 1993, off his Solid Ground album. That's a little number called I Fell in the Water. On your Country Legend Sunday, where every Sunday you get legendary country songs that, well, are 20 years or older. That's my prerequisite, if you will. So basically what I'll do is I'll start around 2006, and then I kind of hit every decade in between the golden age and 2006. So, you know, I go back as far as 1940s in some cases, but we get a nice little mix every Sunday. I mix it up for you so you never get the same show twice. And we're coming back with some Roseanne Cash after the break, also the Silver Fox, and much, much more. So stick around for more Country Legend Sunday.
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gotta love it. That's Miss Roseanne Cash, Tennessee Flat Box, a song that was also recorded by her daddy years prior. That version right there is from 1987 on your Country Legend Sunday. Now we're going to go from 1987 to 1977. 10 years back, Charlie Rich and Rolling with the Flow.

eastern seaboard. I got my diesel wound up and she's a-running like I never before. There's a speed zone ahead of it, all right. I don't see a cop in sight. 6 days on the road and I'm gonna make it home tonight. I got me 10 forward gears on a Georgia overdrive.

fire's a flame from her stank, and that smoke's a blowing black as coal. My hometown's a coming in sight. If you think I'm happy, you're right. 6 days on the road, and I'm gonna make it home tonight.

Hayes does the work and pans for the golden country songs. All you have to do is listen and enjoy. 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

and Murray kicking off hour number two of your Country Legend Sunday with Danny's song. Song that was penned by Kenny Loggins, if you're taking notes. We're going to take a stroll over to 1968 with George Jones right now on a track called Small Time Laboring Man. Country Legend Sunday.

0: Country Legend Sunday, Mr. Trace Atkins right there. This ain't no thinking thing. That's from 1997 off the Dreamin' Out Loud album. On your Country Legend Sunday, where every Sunday we get to do this really neat thing for a few hours and just play legendary country songs. Kind of remember where it all came from, so to speak. And we bring it right up to the 2006 area, from the golden age all the way up to 2006. And we hit every decade in between every Sunday from 7 a.m. to 10 a.m. With yours truly, Hayes. And I'm glad you're here with me, Wolf Country. We got plenty more. We're just getting into hour number two. So stick around. I foresee some Clint Black in our future. Also, some Taylor's going to happen, because it's hard to believe she's got a 20-year-old song, but she does. Some Sammy Kershaw and a much, much more on the way.
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Hayes does the work and pans for the Golden Country songs. 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It's Country Legend Sunday on The Wolf.

Mr. Porter Wagner from 1955 and a Satisfied Mind on your Country Legends Sunday. Right now we're going to go over to Mr. Smooth himself, Jim Reeves, from 1960 with I Know One, Country Legends Sunday.

Be the Oak Ridge Boys. 1983, that's American Made on your Country Legends Sunday. Now we're going to go over to Miss Olivia Newton-John from 1976 with her little number called Let It Shine. Country Legends Sunday.

0: Dr. Sammy Kershaw, Haunted Heart, 1993 on your Country Legend Sunday. I'm Hayes, of course, sitting in here every Sunday from 7 a.m. to 10 a.m. playing legendary country songs that are at least 20 years or older, from 2006 and all the way back to the golden age of country and every decade in between. And it's a good time to just kick back, have some breakfast, coffee, whatever it is you do on a Sunday morning, and listen to some great songs that will hopefully evoke some really good memories for you. And we got plenty more to get to. We're still got a little bit of hour two left. There you go. My coffee's working, right? So stick around. Some Ricky Skaggs on the way, Hank Snow, Tammy, and even some Gretchen.
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Lovely little number from Ricky Skaggs on your Country Legend Sunday. 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

Ain't no mistaking that man, or that woman for that matter. That's Alan Jackson kicking off your third and final hour of your Country Legend Sunday with Monday Morning Church, featuring, of course, the lovely Patti Loveless. And that's off the 2004 album. Whoa, went back a little too far. The 2004 album, What I Do. Now we're going to head over to 1980 with Miss Charlie McLean. And Who's Cheating Who? A song that Alan Jackson actually re-recorded.

0: Country Legend Sunday, there's Tanya Tucker and Lizzie and the Rain Man. Yeah, I love that one, man. I like that when I was a little kid because it was the thunder part when the drums, how they did that. I thought that was pretty ahead of its time. Still sounds pretty good, even as an old man. It's Country Legend Sunday. I'm Hayes, and I am your host for yet another hour, final hour of your Country Legend Sunday, where every Sunday we get to hear legendary country songs that are 20 years or older. And we got plenty more to get to before this hour's out, so stick around. I got the other Hank coming up this hour, the Hank. And we'll get some Donna Fargo in, some Brooks and Dunn, and much, much more of those legendary songs.
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0: These songs aren't old relics that collect dust. They're diamonds. They're legendary songs of life. It's Country Legend Sunday with Hayes on The Wolf.
1: Well, there's my easy chair, just sitting there.

unmistakably Randy Travis. No place like home. From 1986's Storms of Life album on your Country Legends Sunday. Now we're going to beeline right to the golden age, 1951, with my man Hank. And baby, we're really in love. Country Legends.

There's one from the mom stash. Here's Donna Fargo, Superman from 1972 on your Country Legend Sunday. Yep, I got a little stash of mom records that I keep on hand just to remind me of how good these country songs are, because, well, my mom always played the good stuff. We're going to step up into 2006 with Mr. Rodney Atkins. And if you're going through hell before the devil even knows, Country Legend Sunday.

0: Hayes does the work and pans for the golden country songs. 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
1: Big John. Big John.
2: Every morning at the mine, you could see him arrive. 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

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Somebody said he came from New Orleans, where he got in a fight over a Cajun queen, and a crashing blow from a huge right hand sent a Louisiana fella to the

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0: Big Bad John.
2: Love it. That song fascinated me when I was a kid, and it still does. Jimmy Dean, 1961, Big John, a song that came out well before I was born, but still fascinated me. Mom played that one around the house, too, on your Country Legend Sunday. And that's going to do it for me. I've come to the end of another show, and I'm glad you hung out with me. I'm going to throw a couple more legendary songs in before the top of the hour. But this is the part where I say goodbye. Have a great rest of your Sunday. And I'll talk to you again next Sunday. We'll do it all over again over breakfast and, just a whole bunch of great legendary songs, all right? So stick around after the break. I think some George Strait will be in order, and let's get some of that Brooks and Dunn happening.
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